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1: You're inside the Sweat Hotel. Who am I speaking to?
2: This is Angel.
1: Hey, Angel. How you doing? What can I do for you tonight?
2: I just want to send out an apology to my boyfriend.
1: You want to apologize to him, huh?
2: Yes, for not letting him be a man when I was supposed to let him be a man.
1: Okay, who are you apologizing to?
2: Hollis. You know how they say you're supposed to let a man be a man?
1: He wasn't able to be the man in your relationship.
2: Oh, he was. He was able to. I just wouldn't let him.
1: You was fighting it all the way. All right, baby girl. Thank you for checking inside the Sweat Hotel. I appreciate that. All right.
2: Thank you.
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1: Now, there's always time, and I always make time for you to confess. 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
1: Omarion with the one. 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

0: All right, this is from Brittany on Steve Harvey FM. Brittany says, my parents have been married for 24 years, and I can't remember a time when they seemed happy together. They don't scream or throw things, but they bicker constantly, barely spend any time together, and act more like roommates than a married couple. Growing up, I always assumed they were staying together for me and my younger sister, but now I've graduated from college, my sister has moved away to school, and neither of us is living at home anymore. It makes me wonder why they're still doing this to themselves. Is it my place to say something to give them permission to split, or should I stay out of it and mind my business?
1: No, they can't split. They cannot split.
0: What do you mean?
2: Really? You don't think so?
1: They can't split. I know they can't.
2: Why not?
1: Because don't nobody want either one of them.
3: They need them arguments.
1: They need that. They already know. They done looked at each other. They done sized it up. They know what they done grown into. Ain't nobody gonna want me. Ain't nobody gonna want you. We might as well just stay here.
0: 24 years.
1: Yeah. But I know some people that's in relationships that they are miserable in.
0: They bicker all the time?
1: Man, you could just tell it ain't no good.
0: Uh-huh. What are some of the signs?
1: Well, for a man, I know all the signs for a man.
0: Okay.
2: Like what?
0: Let's hear it. Yeah.
1: Sitting in the driveway, looking at the dome. Anywhere better than here?
0: Why isn't my man home? I know he got off work hours ago.
2: He won't get
1: you rather
2: the car.
1: If you pull up and your man is just sitting in the garage in a lawn chair, just at the opening of the garage, just sitting there.
3: Tired.
1: Just looking out on the street, watching cars go by.
2: He can't go on.
0: What is he tired of, though?
1: Huh?
2: He's sick of
0: what has she done? What? She talks to
1: everything
0: him?
1: Get on his nerves.
0: Uh-huh.
1: He done popped open that lawn chair.
0: Uh-huh.
1: Got himself a beer.
0: Green and white. Uh-huh.
1: Yeah. And just sat. He in the middle of the garage, though. The door opened and he just sitting there. And it's hot.
0: But he didn't go in the house. Yeah, he didn't go in the house.
1: It's hot. He don't give a...
0: And then come back out and get the lawn chair.
2: He is finished.
1: If y'all driving in the car and he leaning against the window.
2: He wants to get out.
0: Help me. Help.
3: If y'all driving and he turned that radio up loud so he can't hear what she's saying.
1: Yeah.
0: Wow. Man.
1: He don't even want to hear you breathing.
2: Whoa.
4: That's cold.
2: So
0: in a case like that, why not just get divorced and put each other out of your misery?
1: Too much hassle, problem, you know. And a dude like that, he just don't need another problem.
3: You still like something about that person. You gotta have one thing that you like.
2: You gotta like them, though.
3: You gotta have something.
0: Yeah. I mean, I know you have to like them, but it seems like went out the window, and it's just love right now, you know.
3: Now, like and love interchanges periodically. It does.
0: Okay.
2: So you've heard.
0: I like you today,
3: but I don't really feel that love thing today.
1: I love you always.
0: Right.
1: But there's some days I don't really like you, so.
0: And I get
2: that's
0: that.
2: That's what I mean.
0: Yeah. Uh-huh. Mm-hmm.
2: Okay.
1: You know, but that's everybody. But I'm just not, yeah. I can't. I think all the like is gone at that point.
0: All the like is gone. That's what
1: you just love her. You want to take care of her. You don't want to hurt her.
0: You're committed. You know?
1: But I don't like her, though.
2: Uh-huh. She don't like you.
0: And she can't stand you either. No, she does not like you.
1: Like if you in there watching TV and you hear her fall down some steps.
0: You rush to her side, right, to help her.
1: Well, you go over there. Before you get up there, you go.
2: What are you breathing for? She's the one fell down the stairs.
0: Wow.
1: Just hope she ain't broke nothing because I'm in here watching this game.
2: The World Cup
1: stuff he don't even know how to do.
0: All right, we'll have more of this unloving show right after this.
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0: about irony, guys. Did you see when the Trump supporters who attended the July 4th Trump's Freedom 250 celebration on the National Mall were directed to take shelter at the National African American History and Culture Museum as severe...
1: We ain't got no room.
0: Of all the places.
1: Girl, yeah. I ain't know what you said, Carl. I thought you said something else. I went, what? Oh, we there now? Oh, you said, Okay. I don't know what I heard, but I went, all right, now we doing it. This is a morning show now.
0: Yes. Why does cussing always have to validate everything? All right. We do but on this show. Severe thunderstorms roll through Washington, D.C. Social media users posted messages to Trump supporters. Don't touch nothing. Go and read the exhibits and learn something. Others posted, go to the basement and read what some of your ancestors did, okay?
1: Thought in the basement.
0: That's what they said. Yeah.
2: Now, how ironic is this when, you know, this was one of the places and museums that the president wanted to...
0: He didn't want it at all. Yeah,
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0: Use it to take cover from the
3: eight more museums on this block. 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
1: I'd have set up projectors if I worked out. I'd set up projectors and everything. Just show them all kind of stuff.
0: Right.
1: Firehose, guard dog, bull Connor. I'd have just been sure.
0: Yes. All right, coming up, we'll play another round of Would You Rather right after this.
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31: 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It is time now for a round of Would You Rather. Would you rather end every phone call, business or personal, with I love you, or during an argument call your spouse the wrong name? Oh, those are two interesting choices.
32: No, my spouse, my conversations. Name. I'm going to call all my conversations going in with I love you.
31: Business. Yeah. You have a lot of business calls.
32: Hey, man.
33: Just got off the phone with this white man. I love you, Bob.
34: Excuse me?
33: Love you, Bob.
31: Talk to you soon.
34: What did he say? Is he okay?
31: All right. Would you rather your spouse's friends not like you or your friends disapprove of your spouse? Her friends not like you or your friends disapprove of her? Which one?
33: I'd rather her friends not like me.
31: Okay. All right. I can see that for sure. Yeah.
33: And I could care less.
4: Because they probably don't.
31: I love when you get to that point where you don't care what other people think.
33: Feeling?
31: Yeah. That has nothing to do with me, what you think about me.
33: I don't care.
31: Steve?
5: Yeah,
31: if your friends don't like her or her friends don't like you, which one? You don't care, period.
33: Man, my friends don't like my wife, bro. You know, man. Okay, cool. Don't come over here no more.
31: Okay.
33: I got a fix for that.
4: You ain't
33: fix
4: something.
33: Throw my life up there. Yeah. Because I ain't seen nobody's life all that together. Well, I would take advice from them no how. So.
31: There you go. All right. Would you rather be stranded in the desert or would you rather be stranded in the jungle? Ooh.
4: Scary.
31: Yeah. The desert or the jungle?
33: That jungle got some water, though. You got to at least have some water.
31: Oh.
32: That jungle got some shade, some water, something to eat. It ain't nothing on that desert, though. You don't know which way to go. All that sand in your eye. I'm going to go on in this jungle and go on. So I can eat the snake before it get me.
4: Because where there is water, there is life.
33: Yes. Now, you're going to be itching.
4: Yeah.
33: And boy, you need to get somewhere and be still. That's for sure.
31: All right. Would you rather wear nothing but the color orange or would you rather wear nothing but the color green for the whole year?
33: I'm going to do that green.
31: Yeah.
33: I'm going to work that green. Yeah.
31: Green? Yeah.
33: Yeah.
31: I think.
33: Okay. All right. As long as it's green. Yeah, I'm going to do the green.
31: All right. Okay. All right, that's today's round of Would You Rather. Thank you, guys. Coming up at 49 minutes after, it's our last break of the day, and we'll close out the show with the one and only Steve Harvey. Nobody else has Steve Harvey but us. All right, right after this.
33: Always make me think of Trump. I just can't wear that.
6: 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This your man, Cedric the Entertainer.
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0: ILD, the best from back in the day and today. This is Uptown Angela. Good morning. Coming up next, Lauryn Hill, Kehlani, who I love seeing her at the Essence Festival. Chick threw down. And a week before that, she also had a big performance at the BET Awards with Jamie Foxx, where she won two awards that night. Now, Janet Jackson was also at the BET to honor Teyana Taylor. But Janet went to social media to say she was not happy with the skit that Drewski did.
1: I will never attend the BET Awards again. Drewski completely trampled on the dignity of my brother, Michael Jackson. I was there solely to support Teyana. But when that absurd skit played on the big screen, I was sitting right in the front row, forced to watch an actor in old age makeup, waving a belt and shouting, mocking my brother. Did they really think that was funny? In a bid to generate buzz for the show, they turned a nightmare our family actually lived through into fodder for cheap laughs. That wasn't some fictional scene from a horror movie. It was a trauma that haunted Michael his entire life. Many people have asked me why I didn't react in the moment. I didn't laugh because my family's trauma is not a tool for entertaining an audience. Nor did I get angry because I refused to give them the cheap clicks and attention they were seeking. After this ceremony, I posted only a photo with Teyana because I wanted the focus to remain on a young woman who truly loves her art. As for that performance, it showed a total disregard for boundaries, relying on the exploitation of others' pain to stir up controversy and boost ratings. I have nothing left to say about it.
0: Wow, that is Janet Jackson. She is angry with the BET Awards. Y'all better fix that, BET. 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

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Love this one. It's called

98.5 WYLD. I'm Uptown Angela with Marvin Gaye ahead. And word on the curb, Monet, Mary J. was making some serious bank on Power. Two songs away, I'll break it down for you here on FM 98.

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0: one and check it out at noon. You know how we roll with Back in the Day Buffet. A whole lot more like this. Leave a message now on the talkback mic to let us know what you want to hear. And you'll also qualify for free tickets to win to the R&B Super Jam. This is Uptown Angela. Stevie Wonder is ahead. Also her. And word is Power really played in Omari Hardwick's face because allegedly Omari, who was the star of the show, he played Ghost, he was making $150,000 per episode, but Mary J. Blige, who played Monet, was getting $400,000 per episode. I guess it's all about the brand, you know. I mean, Mary, you know, Omari, he was newer when he started, so I'm thinking maybe he got an increase as the show, you know, continued to grow. That's what I'm thinking. Hit us up, though. We got all the latest online, WYLDFM.com, and you can follow us on our Instagram and Facebook at 985WILD.
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98.5 WYLD, the best from back in the day and today. This is Uptown Angela. Tamia is on the way, also Usher and Summer Walker. And man, Ursh plays games all day. Two songs away, I'll tell you how he pranked Kevin Hart. Here's Isaiah Falls' new music. It's called Taboo.

0: the best from back in the day and today. We're 98.5 WYLD. I'm Uptown Angela. Up next, Chris Brown, Guy, Evelyn Champagne King, and you know what happens at noon. We're taking you back inside the back in the day buffet. I'm talking all those good classics. So what song do you want to hear? What song reminds you of a Friday night, kicking it after school, waiting on the RTA bus, but you were in no hurry whatsoever? I know I used to sit there right at Claiborne in Nashville when I was at McMain, just hanging out. Ain't had a care in the world, no job. Didn't have to worry how the bills were getting paid. Drop that message now on the Talkback Mic, 985 Wild on iHeartRadio. And then, reminder, coming up on Monday, the cash is back. 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
5: From the 98.5 Weather Center, here's the forecast.
6: Storms happening along the coastline this morning, but those storms will eventually transition offshore and start to fade away as we go through the later morning hours into this afternoon. That means sunshine will be increasing in those heat levels, getting up to 92 or 93 later today. Watch out for some pop-up thunderstorms middle to latter part of the afternoon. You know the drill. Peak heating hours of the day, that's when you can get those downpours. Keeping that rain chance in the forecast the rest of this week, but it's only going to be around 30 to 40% coverage each day. For the Fox 8 Weather Center, I'm meteorologist Zach Fridella.
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14: 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Romelu Lukaku. The exclamation point for Belgium.
13: The U.S. falls 4-1 and now looks ahead to 2030. Belgium, meanwhile, meets Spain in Friday's quarterfinals.
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1: 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I'm jamming with your iHeartRadio all the way in Katy, Texas. You keep jamming, girl.
0: Ow! Oh, that's what's up. Thank you for listening. 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
1: What's good, Uptown Angela? Queen Coco is tuned in, listening in. I want to hear some Prince. Still celebrating Gemini season. I know it's Cancer. And I want to hear some Prince. Love you, Uptown.
0: Love you, too. That one's up next on FM 98.

0: 98.5 WYLD, the Back in the Day Buffet, taking this one straight off the Purple Rain soundtrack. Oh, that thing used to hit so hard. It still does. This is Uptown Angela. Coming up next, The Elements, Earth, Wind, and Fire. Also, gonna drop a little Paul Lawrence, Cut the Crap, Go Back Where We Fell. Yeah, my ladies over at Inclusive Care wanted to hear that one. So you know I got you coming up next, right here on FM 98.
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0: first degree murder joint. Baby, I can't take it no more. I want a woman that's gonna respect me. She's gonna respect what I'm about. I'm a man. I already been raised one time by my mama, and she did a hell of a job, you know what I'm saying? 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Or just leave it alone.
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what to do. Check inside the Sweat Hotel with Keith Sweat. Anita Baker's on the way, Shawn Milley, and your chance to win those tickets to the R&B Labor Day Super Jam in minutes. Here's Stokely. It's Needs Love on FM 98.

0: 98.5 WYLD. Shout out to Sean Milley, who did his thing at the Welcome Affair this year. Man, that was a night. Packed house, and my KOA sisters were in there. Also, we saw Femme Fatale in there. Everybody had such a great time. And you can hit us up on our social on Facebook and Instagram to check out the videos and the photos. You might even see yourself. This is Uptown Angela. Fantasia is next. Also, the latest from Tim's. But right now, somebody is about to win these tickets to the R&B Super Jam.
1: Hello.
0: Hello, is this Lolita?
1: Yes, I'm calling.
0: Hi, Lolita. This is Uptown Angela. How are you?
1: I'm okay. How you doing?
0: I'm great. I'm calling to let you know you just won tickets to the R&B Super Jam, the Labor Day concert. You left a message on the top bag, Mike, right? Well, you are a winner. You will be checking out Tyrese. Genuine.
1: Thank you.
0: You're welcome.
1: Thank you.

0: in the Labor Day R&B Super Jam. You and hubby.
1: Thank you.
0: You're welcome. Thank you, Miss Lolita, for listening. And tell everybody the station, your number one that just made you a winner.
1: 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Thank you.
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who's up next. We'll have more chances for you to win your way in. Have a fantastic Tuesday afternoon. We'll talk in the morning at 9. Right now, this is New Timbs. I got to give a shout out to her hairstylist who's from New Orleans, my girl Ashanti from VIP. This is What You Need on 98.

0: 98.5 WYOD bands from back in the day and today coming up to surface. And now you can check out Silk. This lady called already.
1: Did y'all get a winner?
0: No, but I'm going to tell you how to be a winner. It's AD with Eric Robinson's new song on.

98.5 WYLD Bass from back in the day and today. Coming up is Bill Withers, Confunction, and Ella May have been requested. And my girl Dawn's jamming on the job with me, waiting to win those tickets to check out Tyrese. It's going to happen today, babe. I'll be looking for caller number 8 later on. I'm going to let you know, but right now, everybody, New Edition is on 98 for you, Rebecca. Let's dance.

0: a crazy feeling though. I don't want to get too attached, but I feel like I already am. My mind's telling me one thing, but I guess I should listen to my heart. Right?
1: 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Cameo. And Kevin Ross's new song, Spin, is coming up. Plus, tickets to check out the big Labor Day Super Jam concert starring Tyrese and everybody could be yours next hour. Keep it here to find out how to get them.
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5: From the Fox 8 Weather Center, I'm Chief Meteorologist Bruce Katz. Well, the summer doldrums are here. They're here to stay. Through the week, we're expecting spotty storms, mainly late morning into the afternoon and early evening. 30-40% coverage. Could see some heavy downpours with frequent lightning. High at about 92. That's going to be for Wednesday, Thursday, and Friday. Over the weekend, rain chances ramp up to near 60% as a boundary begins to move in. But as of right now, the summer pattern continues. Highs in the low 90s, but it'll feel like 100 plus, so make sure you stay hydrated. From the Fox 8 Weather Center, I'm Chief Meteorologist Bruce Katz.
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0: 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I got Cameo and how you can win tickets to check out Genuine at you in a couple of songs. You know when a hit is a hit? When my favorite lady DJ calls and asks me to play it. Flower Child, your mic is on.
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0: 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Hey, my friends want to hear it. They're jamming on the job. Come on, Miss D, say something. 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

0: Wyoming Bass from back in the day, and today coming up is I'll Be Sure. Next. And yeah, Omarion's new song just popped up and Tyrese just went off. Somebody else wants to hear Tyrese. Oh, it's going down, y'all. September 6th, Smoothie King Center. We're talking tickets to check out the Labor Day Super Jam concert. Genuine's coming too. Hey, somebody just left a talkback mic message. Who's checking in? 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
0: Uh-huh.
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0: In the day and today, her, Tony Terry, and Prince have been requested. And this guy is calling about tickets to check out Next, Genuine, Tyrese, Jaheim, Silk, A.D. Berry, the Berry Girls, and a whole bunch more coming to the Smoothie King Center on September 6th. It's going down. 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And also, send us a talkback mic message. Get a bonus entry in. This guy been on the phone actually talking to me from... Where you from, man? What's your name?
1: This is McKinley Gordon. I'm in Philadelphia.
0: All right. He says he's coming back to New Orleans. When that thing happens, keep it here on 98.
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1: 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What do you say? And all the ladies say. And all the ladies say. 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

0: 98.5 WYLD, Bass from back in the day and today. I got Maze coming up. Oh, Tim's What You Need has been requested. You know I'm playing that one. And R. Doc Kelly is coming up also. Keep it here. Because, yep, our iHeartRadio Music Fest is back in Vegas, September 18th and 19th. A bunch of people I know, birthday is happening on those days. Cardi B, my girl. Ooh, Snoop Dogg's there. Whole bunch more there. 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

0: 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And today, R. Doc Kelly, Usher, and Mary J. have been requested. But this guy from Mississippi wants to hear Tim's. Say your name, man.
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0: 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Erykah Badu, H-Town, and Eric Robinson and Avery Sunshine's new song, Sweeter Than You, coming up. 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

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And today coming up is Erykah Badu for Tyrone Hughes, H-Town, and Eric Robinson and Avery Sunshine's new song. For all my friends who are getting off at Inclusive Care, hey, y'all, keep it here. I'm telling you, we're going to hook you up with concert tickets. Check out Chris Brown and Usher. But most of all, enter to win tickets.

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0: Here's Eric Robinson's new song, y'all. If I

0: 98.5 WYLD, best from back in the day and today. I got Michael Jackson. Oh, Sakina and Mr. Jones. I got y'all song coming up from Billy Paul. And also Usher, Here I Stand. People, oh, wait a minute. Kalani Folded. It's just popped up. And I'm going to tell you something right now. Listen, in the morning, when you check out Uptown Angela, 9 a.m. to 2 p.m., ask her about the fly away to see Kalani. Yeah, I mean, you know, I'm not even supposed to tell you about it, but she's got the answer on how you can get that in your life. Huh? How about that? I already are hooking you up with a fly away with Kalani. You know what? I'm messing up. I might be in trouble. Check out Uptown Angela in the morning, 9 a.m. to 2 p.m. She's got all the information on how you can get that in your life. The beautiful Kalani was here for Essence. I love that woman. 98.
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WYLD, Tony Braxton and Usher are coming up. 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

0: 98.5 WYOD Bass from back in the day and today. High Five is coming up, and at 7 o'clock, Keith Sweat is here, checking you into his sweat hotel. And I'm telling you, ask Uptown Angel in the morning, 9 a.m. to 2 p.m., what's going on with Kalani and how you get a part of that in your life, all right? 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And yeah, Usher just went off. 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Why not you? 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That's a wrap for me and the show. Put them on my bed, baby. You're very delicious, fully nutritious, super Hydro Platinum player is coming home.
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